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now. Like I'm losing track of time. 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
1: in Amman, 99.7 in Aqaba, 90.9 in the north, 96.1 in the Dead Sea and the Jordan Valley, and worldwide, jrtv.gov.co.

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8 a.m. at Radio Jordan. Good morning. I'm Ghada Shoghdi. Bahrain's King Hamad bin Isa Al Khalifa says his country takes pride in its close fraternal ties with Jordan. Minister of Foreign Affairs Ayman Safadi holds separate phone calls with his Saudi, Qatari and Turkish counterparts on the escalation efforts in the Middle East. A new rotation of Jordanian Field Hospital arrives in southern Gaza. Israeli occupation forces kill a Palestinian civilian in the occupied city of Jerusalem and

another civilian in Gaza. Israel passes a law establishing a military tribunal to try hundreds of Palestinian resistance fighters. An Israeli strike on southern Lebanese town of Nabatiya kills two civil defense members while carrying out a rescue mission. Iran outlines five preconditions for entering a new round of negotiations with the United States. Britain says it will send drones, jets and warships to join a multinational defensive mission aimed at securing shipping in the Strait of Hormuz. Russian attacks on Ukraine killed six people after the expiry of a U.S.-mediated ceasefire. And finally, a slight drop in temperatures affects the kingdom today. Therefore, the weather will be moderate in the mountainous areas and the plains and relatively hot in Aqaba and the Jordan Valley.

Good morning, dear listeners. Hello and welcome to the Wednesday Breakfast Show with yours, Ada. Today is the 13th of May, so happy birthday to all of those celebrating their birthdays today. Saluting all the lovely Tauruses. If you're driving, take it easy on the roads. If you're stuck in traffic, be patient and enjoy the music. This is Rada with you up until the hour of 11, rocking your morning no matter what. So a slight drop in temperatures affects the kingdom today, bringing moderate weather in the mountainous areas and the plains, while relatively hot conditions persist in Aqaba and the Jordan Valley. Temperatures today register a high of 27 in Amman and 37 in Aqaba and the Dead Sea. Yes, you can always get in touch with us. Our WhatsApp number is 078 0435

set wherever you go. Jordan TV, J-O-R-D-A-N TV. Or simply go to the official website, jrtv.gov.jo. So start your day, my friends, with prayers and let God be your guide. Wishing all of you a day filled with joy and success. I hope you find passion in your work and peace in your workplace. Have a great day at work too. So let's talk about this morning, as usual, songs from around the globe. Let's get the show on the road.

My first good morning goes out today to our friend Shadi all the way in Qatar. Rise and shine. Wish you a day full of happiness, prosperity and good health.

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1: Hasta siempre, Che Guevara. That was Natalie Cardon. 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

You're a bit late to school today. That's okay. 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Have a great day today. One more day and it's the weekend. So please hang on.

So my friends, the Public Security Department, PSD, has begun implementing its integrated security and humanitarian plan for the Hajj season, deploying a series of field, organizational and service measures to facilitate the passage of pilgrims to the holy sites. So the department confirmed it has mobilized its full operational and human resource capacities to ensure the safety and comfort the pilgrims from their departure until they reach the Saudi border. So the plan focuses on streamlining travel procedures, ensuring smooth traffic flow, and addressing any logistical obstacles immediately. So the Borders and Residence Department and the Bridges Security Department have enhanced field readiness by increasing staff and simplifying transit processes to accelerate movement at border crossings. Allah, Allah, Mawlana.

Well, simultaneously, the Highway Patrol Department has intensified its presence on all major routes leading to border outlets. Patrols are providing security escorts for pilgrim convoys to maintain traffic order and are standing by to handle any roadside emergencies during the journey. On the humanitarian front, civil defense teams are providing 24-hour ambulance and medical services along the transit routes. Specialized medical teams and equipped vehicles have been stationed to provide immediate health care and emergency response for the Duyuf, guests of Ar-Rahman.

This is Rada, gets you going in the morning. Number one hit music station. Radio Jordan. All right, let me salute our friend Rula Haddad. Hey, from Jerusalem. It's really good to hear from you once again. You're back on track. Thank you so much.

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1: Good morning.

That's the newest by Egyptian singer Shirin. She's back on track. Bilal, good morning, rise and shine. Thank you so much for being part of the show. I wish you a great and wonderful day ahead. This song by Shirin went to Bula. I truly hope you've enjoyed it as much as I did. Okay, Lalit all the way from India is into this one by Dawn Omar.

That was Julia Butros, requested by friend Shadi Rawashdi all the way in Qatar. So my friends, positivity is powerful and your mindset shapes your reality. So choose hope, stay strong, and let your light inspire others.

Adan, all the way from Jerusalem. Good morning to you. She says, thanks for the positive energy. It's always great to hear from you, my friend. Thank you so much. Rise and shine. Have a great day ahead. So, my friends, UNESCO announced yesterday that the Aqaba National Vocational Training Hub, AVNT Hub, operated by the National Employment and Training Company, has officially joined the UNESCO Univoc International Center for Technical and Vocational Education and Training, TVET. So this inclusion is an international recognition of Jordan's efforts to modernize its vocational training ecosystem. The National Employment and Training Company has been focused on elevating program quality and equipping youth with modern skills aligned with global market standards and best practices. So membership in the Univoc network is expected to enhance international cooperation, allowing the Aqaba Hub to exchange expertise and knowledge with global institutions. So this partnership aims to foster innovation in skill development and support the United Kingdom's progress towards sustainable development goals. I love this song by Coldplay. It's called Adventure of a Lifetime at 44 minutes past 8. If you just joined us, it's the first part of the Wednesday Breakfast Show with yours, Ghada. Sabah al-khair to you.

Well, Tkiyet Omali TUA launched yesterday a 2 million JD Gaza Children Recovery Initiative to provide comprehensive support for children affected by the ongoing war in the Gaza Strip. TUA Communications Director Nadine Nimri said the first phase of the program will target 3,000 children through 15 temporary learning units equipped with teachers, educational supplies and nutritional support. The war, which has continued for nearly 2 years, has had a devastating impact on Gaza's population, particularly children. Around 53,000 children have lost one or both parents, while more than 640,000 are currently unable to access education due to the destruction of schools of their use as shelters. So in cooperation with partners inside Gaza, including the Palestine Al-Ghad Association, conducted a needs assessment that identified education services as a top priority for children in the enclave. So the initiative will also provide integrated meals for children, noting that around 60% of children in Gaza suffer from malnutrition. The program combines education with nutritional, psychological and social support services. So a 2 million JD program funded through donations from Jordanians is expected to expand in response to growing needs, as an estimated 650,000 children in Gaza remain out of formal education. Following Eid al-Adha, the initiative will launch a sponsorship program to support orphaned and war-affected children.

Kidi Gibi, that was a beautiful Turkish song by Tarkan. So my friends, the Jordan and Food Drug Administration has referred 30 websites, pages and digital platforms to the relevant authorities since the beginning of the year after detecting the promotion and sale of medicines outside the legal framework in coordination with security agencies. So the agency confirmed that it will continue monitoring and taking action against the online circulation and sale of medicines as part of its regulatory role in ensuring medication safety and protecting public health. It explained that selling or promoting medicines through applications, social media platforms, and digital marketplaces violates existing legislation, which restricts the dispensing of medicines to licensed pharmacies under the supervision of a qualified pharmacist. The agency also added that it will continue tracking such violations and taking the necessary legal measures while urging the public to verify information before sharing it and stressing the importance of cooperation in reporting any unlawful practices. So my friends, I'll be back after the news at exactly 9 for the second part of the show. For the time being, all of the fans of the Rolling Stones, I've got something for you. This is their brand new song, In the Stars.

Good morning, I'm Ghada Shoghdi, with the 9 a.m. news summary for Radio Jordan in Amman. Bahrain's King Hamad bin Isa Al Khalifa said his country takes pride in its close ties with Jordan, which continue to grow stronger through the commitment of both countries' leadership to advancing cooperation. The remarks came during King Hamad's meeting yesterday with Senate President Faisal Al Fayez and his accompanying delegation during an official visit to Bahrain. Al-Fayez conveyed the greetings of His Majesty King Abdullah and His Royal Highness Crown Prince Al-Hussein and their wishes for King Hamad's continued health and for Bahrain's lasting security, stability and prosperity under his leadership. Minister of Foreign Affairs Ayman Safadi discussed in separate phone calls yesterday with his Saudi, Qatari and Turkish counterparts regional developments and ongoing efforts to end the dangerous escalation in the Middle East. Safadi stressed the importance of stepping up international efforts to achieve calm in the Middle East through dialogue and the use of diplomatic channels to resolve crises. Israeli occupation troops yesterday shot dead a Palestinian civilian in the town of Aram, north of the occupied city of Jerusalem. Earlier yesterday, an Israeli occupation strike killed a Palestinian civilian and wounded several others in the Nusrat refugee camp in the central Gaza Strip. Lebanon state news agency NNA said yesterday that two Lebanese civil defense members were killed in an Israeli strike on the southern town of Nabatiyah while carrying out a rescue mission after an earlier attack. Israel continues to attack southern Lebanon, where it has carved out a self-declared security zone despite a U.S. brokered ceasefire announced on April 16th. Iran's Fars News Agency said yesterday that Tehran has set out five conditions for entering a new round of negotiations with the United States. A source familiar with the matter said Iran is demanding an end to all fronts of war, especially in Lebanon, the lifting of sanctions, the release of frozen Iranian assets, compensation for war damages, and recognition of Iran's authority over the Strait of Hormuz. In a related development, the Pentagon said the United States' war in Iran has cost $29 billion so far, an increase of $4 billion from an estimate provided late last month. Jules Hurst, who is performing the duties of the comptroller, told lawmakers that the new costs included updated repair and replacement of equipment and operational costs. And finally, a slight drop in temperatures affects the kingdom today, bringing moderate weather in the mountainous areas and the plains, while relatively hot conditions persist in Aqaba and the Jordan Valley. Temperatures today register a high of 27 degrees in Amman, 37 in Aqaba and the Red Sea. And that's the end of the news that came away from Radio Jordan in Amman at 3 minutes past 9. Thank you for listening.

Everybody jumping out of their mind. Everybody going out of their skins. Everybody jumping out of their mind.

Go and the Chemical Brothers. Welcome back, everyone. It's the second part of the Wednesday breakfast show with yours, Ghada. This song is back to the charts. Do you want to know the reason behind that? 2 weeks after Netflix released the new Apex movie, the Charlize Theron action flick is going viral on TikTok. And it's all thanks to Taron Egerton's psychotic little dance to the 2015 single Go by the British electronica duo The Chemical Brothers. Apex stars Theron, Sasha, and experienced climber grieving the death of her husband. She embarks on a solo hiking trip in the Australian wilderness, where she meets a friendly local, Egerton, who offers her travel tips. But when she follows the route he suggests, she quickly realizes he isn't friendly at all. He is a dangerous serial killer, and he wants to hunt the most dangerous game, her. You should watch this movie, my friends. It's a very nice one, indeed.

0: time.
1: So in the pivotal scene, the movie where Ben's true intentions are revealed, he informs Sasha that has still until the end of the song he blasts, Go by the Chemical Brothers, to get as far away from him as possible. After the song, he's coming after her. What's the matter? Ben asks, in response to Sasha's complete shock and terror. He said, I thought you liked the danger. This scene went viral on TikTok with this particular song. That's why it's back to the charts everywhere.

So my friends, temperatures are expected to ease gradually through the weekend with moderate conditions prevailing across most regions before milder weather settles in by Friday and Saturday. So a slight drop in temperatures today is bringing moderate weather to most parts of the country, while relatively hot conditions continue in the Badia, the Jordan Valley and the Dead Sea, definitely Aqaba. Similar conditions to continue tomorrow, Thursday, with moderate weather across most regions. Temperatures are forecast to decline slightly on Friday, bringing milder conditions to the highlands and the plains, while relatively hot weather continues in the Jordan Valley, the Red Sea and Aqaba. A further slight decline is expected on Saturday, with pleasant weather prevailing across mountainous and plain areas and moderate conditions extending across the Badia and low-lying regions. So the maximum is 27 here in Amman, down to 15. In Aqaba, the Dead Sea, 35 to 20 degrees. All right, my friends, if you want to get in touch with us, our WhatsApp number is 0780435111. Please write your names on Instagram, Radio Jordan 963, and on Facebook, Radio Jordan 96.3 FM. Again, reminding you of the date, 13th of May. So happy birthday if you are celebrating your birthday today. Special shout out to all the tourists out there.

I love this remix by Katy Perry, The One That Got Away. A strong soul shines after every storm, my friends. Well, we've all had those mornings when we want to cover our heads and make the world disappear, right? It's normal to experience a mild, depressive state or the blues occasionally. But what if that sadness and fog lingers and makes you lose hope? So when you say that you are depressed, you probably equate with feeling down or in a bad mood. Often, these uncomfortable feelings will resolve in a couple of days. However, major depressive disorder or MDD is a mental illness that can last for weeks, months, or years if left untreated. Did you know that MDD is the most prevalent mental disorder, and at least 71% of Americans are diagnosed with it annually? With the disease often affects more women than men and has higher instances in those 18 to 25 years of age. It can also resurface after long periods between episodes. So we'll talk about the signs and the symptoms of major depressive disorder. And then we'll talk about how to restore hope when you feel depressed.

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Since many of its telltale signs may be present in other diseases and disorders, you must consult your professional healthcare provider. So these are common signs and symptoms of MDD to notice. Chronic sadness, despair, and loss of hope. Feeling helpless, guilty, and worthless. No longer interested in past activities or hobbies. Not in the mood for romance. Loss of energy and extreme fatigue. Change in sleeping patterns such as insomnia or oversleeping. Mental difficulties with concentration, memory, and decision making. Change in eating habits, weight loss or weight gain. Constant stress, boredom, and irritability. Preoccupation with death or suicide ideology. Chronic pain and digestive disorders with no diagnosable causes. Everyone is different and you may not experience all these symptoms or the same intensity as another person. 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So from there, you can discuss the best treatment options.

Well, my friends, do you want to awaken in the mornings with joy and zeal for life? Are you ready to push through the negative clouds of a depressive disorder and bask in the light of hope? Here are some helpful suggestions for you to consider. Defeat negative thought patterns. Yes, you have the power to change your future by changing your attitude. One of the most self-defeating symptoms of a depressive episode is continual negativity. When you are pessimistic and pepper your thoughts and conversations with pessimism, it naturally breeds negative emotions and more negativity. So please challenge these toxic thought patterns with rationality. Does everyone hate you? Is there truly nothing positive in your life? So when you begin to identify false and irrational beliefs, you can reverse your attitude and glimpse the silver line clouds.

Some enlightened people once contemplated how it would feel for us only to have the things today that we were grateful for yesterday. When was the last time you sat down and considered how fortunate you are? Once you start counting your blessings, you'll wonder how you ever felt inferior in the first place. So to make gratitude part of your daily habits, consider keeping a journal. It can be as simple or elaborate as you like, and you can write down your thoughts and blessings for each day. Review past entries and see how the despair has lifted with your grateful attitude.

So experts say you needn't wait until you are diagnosed with a terminal illness to accomplish what you've always wanted. Whether you call it your goals or a bucket list, make a list of your dreams. You can get your partner or a trusted friend to help you if you like. So consider creating an inspiration board that you can look at each day. Find pictures of beautiful things and places that correspond to your goals and arrange them on a poster board however you want. Beat the blues by concentrating on your goals and deciding how to make them a reality.

Well, sacred texts from many cultures recommended laughter as a healing balm for body, mind, and spirit. Nothing lifts your spirits quite like a genuine belly laugh. Are there things in your life that make you smile or giggle when you see or think about them? So every day, bring a dose of humor into your daily routine by watching a comedy or listening to some new jokes. Do you take life too seriously? Well, countless studies have shown the benefits of owning and loving a pet. So forgo the pet shop and consider adopting a dog or a cat or whatever. So caring for your furry friends and sharing its unconditional love may boost the hope you need to banish depressive episodes.

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0: 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Although a tear may be ever so near.
2: Here's another tip for you when you feel depressed. Spend time outdoors. Not only does the sun provide life-sustaining vitamin D, but it is a natural mood enhancer. Try to spend some time enjoying the wonders of nature all around you. Take a walk through a park or forest and observe the majesty of the trees, flowers, of the little woodland creatures.
0: Just

Well, my friends, get up and going. Spending too much time as a, you know, couch potato in front of the TV wreaks havoc on your physical and mental health. Did you know that exercising at least 20 to 30 minutes a day can keep depressive moods at bay? So try walking or moderate exercises recommended by a fitness expert. Go on a news fast. So even if you don't have anything to depress you, reading or watching the daily news report can smother the most upbeat person. While it's wise to stay informed, you may be among the millions of people who are anxious and overwhelmed by conflicting news reports. So give yourself a break from the newspaper and network news for a while.

0: Well, maybe the root of your depressive mood is that you need some emotional support. So call a trusted friend or loved one and share your feelings. The time you share can benefit both of you. So make it a habit to connect with your person at least once a week, chat on the phone, online, or meet for lunch. Emotional support is vital when you hope for a mood boost.
1: Yo, El Moro's back. We still in here. Hey, yo, Mirta, I can't believe we're gonna do this again. You ready? 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

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Try talking to a mental health professional about your treatment options to find one that's right for you. So with professional intervention and trying these helpful suggestions, you can cope with major depressive disorder and enjoy your life once again.

Maria and Only Time. I guess the song has magic in relaxing the mind. Remember, my friends, you deserve a life that feels good when you wake up, not just when you post it. So I'll be back after the news headlines at exactly 10 for the third and last part of the Wednesday Breakfast Show. Stay with me.

0: He takes pride in its close fraternal ties with Jordan. Minister of Foreign Affairs Ayman Safadi holds separate phone calls with his Saudi, Qatari and Turkish counterparts on de-escalation efforts in the Middle East. A new rotation of Jordanian Field Hospital arrives in southern Gaza. Israeli occupation forces kill a Palestinian civilian in the occupied city of Jerusalem and another civilian in Gaza. Israel passes a law establishing a military tribunal to try hundreds of Palestinian resistance fighters. An Israeli strike on the southern Lebanese town of Nabatiya kills two civil defense members while carrying out a rescue mission. Iran outlines five preconditions for entering a new round of negotiations with the United States. Britain says it will send drones, jets and warships to join a multinational defensive mission aimed at securing shipping in the Strait of Hormuz. Russian attacks on Ukraine killed six people after the expiry of a U.S.-mediated ceasefire. Finally, a slight drop in temperatures affects the kingdom today. Therefore, the weather will be moderate in the mountainous areas in the plains and relatively hot in Aqaba and the Jordan Valley.
1: النفايات اللي بترمى بالشارع مش بس بتأثر على البيئة وبتشوه المنظر، هي كلفة زيادة، هي تعب زيادة، وهي صورة غلط بنورجيها للسياح عنا. لما تتراكم النفايات بيزيد الحمل على عمال الوطن وبتكلف بلدنا ملايين كل سنة، وبرمية صغيرة ممكن نعرض حالنا لمخالفة مالية. هالسلوك عيب لأنه ممكن يبين بسيط بس ضرره على البلد كبير. خلونا نوقف رمي النفايات في الأماكن غير المخصصة إلها، ونخلي الأردن نظيف ومثل ما بنحبه.

Euro Summer, Zara Larsson and Shakira's new song. Welcome back, everyone. It's the third and last part of the Wednesday breakfast show with yours, Ghada. 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Do you want to know the impact of drinking coffee in the morning on digestive health?

Well, drinking coffee on an empty stomach in the morning can stimulate the secretion of stomach acid, which may aid digestion for some people. However, it may also cause acidity, heartburn, or diarrhea in individuals who are more sensitive. So coffee accelerates colon contractions and bowel movements through the gastrocolic reflux. But it may help increase gut microbiome diversity and beneficial bacteria. It is generally recommended to consume coffee with or after food to avoid discomfort. So how coffee affects digestion? Coffee stimulates the release of gastrin and hydrochloric acid, both of which play a role in breaking down food in the stomach. It also encourages the release of CCK, a hormone that promotes bile production while helps digest fats in the digestive system. So, drinking coffee without eating first may increase hydrochloric acid production. Without food to digest, this can lead to heartburn, bloating, nausea, or gas release. Although large-scale studies suggest coffee does not directly cause acid reflux, it may worsen symptoms in some individuals, possibly because it relaxes the muscle that helps keep stomach acid contained. Those prone to heartburn may benefit from reducing coffee intake or avoiding it altogether.

Well, research suggests that drinking coffee while taking certain medications may affect how the body absorbs and distributes them. Well, the caffeine in coffee may reduce the effectiveness of some medications, my friends, like diabetes medications, antidepressants, or thyroid medications. So if you need to take medication in the morning, it is advisable to wait 1 to 2 hours after drinking coffee or any caffeinated beverage before taking your medicine. If you are unsure about interactions between coffee and your medication, consult your doctor.

beautiful song by the Cranberries, Wake Up and Smell the Coffee. Well, coffee stimulates stomach acid, bile, and hormones such as gastrin, which can speed up digestion and enhance colon contractions. Coffee is considered a strong trigger of the gastrocolic reflux, increasing bowel activity and sometimes causing bowel movement within minutes, which may help relieve constipation. However, faster digestion is not beneficial for everyone. If you already experience loose stools or diarrhea, temporarily avoiding coffee may help improve symptoms. Coffee appears to stimulate colon activity more than decaffeinated coffee or water. Some findings suggest regular coffee may stimulate the colon 23% more than decaf coffee and 60% more than water, and may be linked to a lower risk of chronic constipation.

One More Cup of Coffee for the Road. That was a brilliant one by Bob Dylan. So, my friends, tips for healthy morning coffee. Moderate intake of 1 to 3 cups of coffee per day may support digestion and beneficial gut bacteria. However, excessive consumption or pre-existing digestive issues may do more harm than good. So here are some helpful tips. Eat first. Avoid drinking coffee on an empty stomach to reduce acidity and irritation. 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
0: Good morning.

You Ever Really Loved a Woman. That was a big, big hit from the year 1995 by the one, the only Bryan Adams. Really, really ever loved a woman. So my friends, never ever regret having a good heart. Everything good comes back to you, multiplied.

Yeah, that was a beautiful Greek song by Nikos Vertis. Well, maturity often reveals itself, my friends, in the way you respond to difficult situations. When you are younger, it may feel necessary to react to every insult, misunderstanding, or act of disrespect. There can be a strong urge to defend yourself, correct others, or prove a point. But with growth comes a deeper understanding. Not every situation deserves your energy, not every opinion requires a response, and not every behavior needs to be confronted. So, some people will continue making poor choices regardless of what you say. They may repeat the same mistakes, create unnecessary drama, or act in ways that reflect their own level of awareness. At a certain point, you realize that protecting your peace is more valuable than winning every argument.

0: Silence is not weakness, my friends. Sometimes it's a sign of emotional discipline and wisdom. So choosing not to react allows you to conserve your energy for the things that truly matter. It also prevents you from being pulled into situations that offer no meaningful benefit. This does not mean accepting harmful behavior. It means recognizing when engagement is productive and when walking away is the healthier choice. Growth often looks like restraint, so it's the ability to let others make their own decisions while you remain focused on your own path, because maturity is not about reacting to everything. It's about knowing what deserves your attention and what is best left alone. I knew I had matured when I realized every situation doesn't need a reaction. Sometimes you have to leave people to do the things they choose to do.
1: No, I can't take one more step towards you.

Jar of Hearts, Christina Perry. Beautiful one indeed. My friends, not every kind word reflects genuine goodwill. People can offer compliments, support, and expressions of affection while still carrying jealousy, resentment, or hidden motives beneath the surface. Yes, words are important, but actions and consistent behavior reveal much more. Someone may praise your success while secretly feeling threatened by it. They may appear supportive in public, yet feel uncomfortable when you grow, succeed, or receive opportunities they desire for themselves. This does not mean you should become suspicious of everyone. Well, many people are sincere and genuinely want the best for you. The key is to observe patterns over time. Pay attention to how people respond to your progress. Notice whether their actions align with their words and trust how you consistently feel around them. Authentic support is usually steady, encouraging, and free from hidden competition. It creates peace rather than confusion.

0: Sometimes people will act like you are hard to deal with because you aren't easy to fool. Not everyone will like the fact that you see through manipulation. When you stop settling, stop people pleasing, and start trusting your intuition, some people may call you difficult. But protecting your energy and thinking for yourself is not a flaw, it's wisdom. Never ever apologize for having boundaries.
1: Funny thing about time, they don't ask if you're ready. They just keep moving.

I guess my time is up for now. I'd like to thank all of you for tuning in. I'll be back, inshallah, if all goes well, next Sunday between 8 and 11. Remember, my friends, to walk away from environments, habits, and people that make you question your worth. Your highest self deserves better. Much love. Ghada's out. Have a wonderful weekend. See you next Sunday, inshallah. Ciao, everyone.

Good morning, Amad Shakdi, with 11 a.m. news summary from Radio Jordan in Amman. Senate President Faisal Al-Faiz conveyed the greetings and good wishes of His Majesty the King and His Royal Highness Crown Prince Al-Hussein to the Bahraini leader King Hamad bin Isa Al-Khalifa. During an official visit to Bahrain yesterday, Al-Faiz condemned the Iranian attacks against Bahrain and renewed the kingdom's solidarity with Manama, saying Jordan supports all measures Bahrain takes to protect its sovereignty, security and territorial integrity. The UN Children's Agency UNICEF said yesterday that some 70 children have been killed in the occupied Palestinian territories, excluding Gaza, since early 2025, while over 800 have been injured. According to UNICEF, most of those killed or injured in the occupied West Bank and East Jerusalem were hit by live ammunition, but others were stabbed, beaten or pepper sprayed. Israel's occupation parliament passed a law late on Monday establishing a military tribunal to try hundreds of Palestinian resistance fighters who took part in the October 7, 2023 attack. The special military court established by the law would be presided over by a three-judge panel in Jerusalem. The court could also try others captured later in Gaza. Lebanon state news agency NNA said yesterday that two Lebanese civil defense members were killed in an Israeli strike on the southern town of Nabatieh while carrying out a rescue mission after an earlier attack. Israel continues to attack southern Lebanon, where it has carved out a self-declared security zone, despite a U.S. brokered ceasefire announced on April 16th. Iran's Fars news agency said yesterday that Tehran has set out five conditions for entering a new round of negotiations with the United States. A source familiar with the matter said Iran is demanding an end to all fronts of war, especially in Lebanon, the lifting of sanctions, the release of frozen Iranian assets, compensation for war damages, and recognition of Iran's authority over the Strait of Hormuz. Britain said it would contribute autonomous mine-hunting equipment, Typhoon fighter jets and an air defense destroyer to a multinational defensive mission aimed at securing shipping in the Strait of Hormuz. Defense Minister John Healey announced the commitment yesterday during a virtual summit with more than 40 of his counterparts from other nations involved in the mission. Healey said the mission will be defensive, independent and credible, adding that it will become operational when conditions allowed. And finally, a slight drop in temperatures affects the kingdom today, bringing moderate weather in the mountainous areas and the plains, while relatively hot conditions persist in Aqaba and the Jordan Valley. Temperatures today register a high of 27 degrees in Amman and 37 in Aqaba and the Red Sea. And that's the end of the news. That came away from Radio Jordan in Amman at 3 minutes past 11. Thank you for listening and have a good day.

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0: WhatsApp us anytime on our number 0780-435-111. We're always there for you.
1: Many come and go. 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
1: in Amman, 99.7 in Aqaba, 90.9 in the north, 96.1 in the Dead Sea and the Jordan Valley, and worldwide, jrtv.gov.co
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0: Bahrain's King Hamad bin Isa Al Khalifa says his country takes pride in its close fraternal ties with Jordan. Israeli occupation forces kill a Palestinian civilian in the occupied city of Jerusalem and another civilian in Gaza. An Israeli strike on the southern Lebanese town of Nabatiya kills two civil defense members while carrying out a rescue mission. And Iran outlines five preconditions for entering a new round of negotiations with the United States. Those were the headlines, and following are the details. Senate President Faisal Faiz conveyed the greetings and good wishes of His Majesty King Abdullah and His Royal Highness Crown Prince Al Hussein to the Bahraini leader King Hamad bin Isa Al Khalifa. During an official visit to Bahrain yesterday, Al Faiz condemned the Iranian attacks against Bahrain and renewed the kingdom's solidarity with Manama, saying Jordan supports all measures Bahrain takes to protect its sovereignty, security, and territorial integrity. King Hamad, for his part, welcomed Al Faiz and said his country takes pride in its close fraternal ties with Jordan. The Bahraini leader underlined the importance of such visits in supporting parliamentary cooperation as well as coordination between the two countries on various issues. Minister of Foreign Affairs Ayman al-Safadi yesterday discussed regional developments in two separate phone calls with his Saudi, or rather three separate phone calls with his Saudi, Qatari and Turkish counterparts. Safadi stressed the importance of stepping up international efforts to achieve calm in the Middle East through dialogue and the use of diplomatic channels to resolve ongoing crises. Israeli occupation troops yesterday shot dead a Palestinian civilian in the town of Ar-Ram, north of the occupied city of Jerusalem. The Palestine Red Crescent Society said the victim was shot with live ammunition by the occupation forces. Earlier yesterday, an Israeli occupation strike killed a Palestinian civilian and wounded several others in the Nusayrat refugee camp in the central Gaza Strip. The United Nations Children's Agency, UNICEF, said yesterday that some 70 children have been killed in the occupied Palestinian territories since early 2025, while over 800 others have been wounded. According to UNICEF, most of those killed or injured in the occupied West Bank and East Jerusalem were hit by live ammunition, while others were stabbed, beaten, or pepper sprayed. The agency's spokesperson, James Elder, said the killings point to a sustained pattern of the worst kind of violations against children. Elder attributed the fatalities not only to intensified Israeli military raids and aggressions, but also to historic levels of Israeli settler attacks.
1: Children are paying an intolerable price for escalating military operations and settler attacks across the occupied West Bank, including East Jerusalem. So between January 2025 and today, at least one Palestinian child has been killed on average every single week in the occupied West Bank, including East Jerusalem. So that's 70 Palestinian children killed in this time frame. 93% of those were killed by Israeli forces. Most of those killed were done by live ammunition. All this comes amid historic levels of settler attacks.
0: Israel's occupation parliament passed a law late on Monday establishing a military tribunal to try Palestinian resistance fighters who allegedly took part in the October 7, 2023 attacks. The special military court established by the law will be presided over by a three-judge panel in Jerusalem. The court could also try others captured later in Gaza. The new law was backed by a wide majority of the Knesset's lawmakers. Lebanon state news agency NNA said yesterday that two Lebanese civil defense members were killed in an Israeli strike on the southern town of Nabatiya while carrying out a rescue mission after an earlier attack by Israel. Israel continues to attack southern Lebanon, where it has carved out a self-declared security zone, despite a U.S. brokered ceasefire announced on April 16th. A U.S. State Department official said representatives of Lebanon and Israel would hold a third round of talks in Washington on Thursday and Friday. Iran's Fars news agency said yesterday that Tehran has set out five conditions for entering a new round of negotiations with the United States. A source familiar with the matter said Iran is demanding an end to all fronts of war, especially in Lebanon, the lifting of sanctions, the release of frozen Iranian assets, compensation for war damages, and recognition of Iran's authority over the Strait of Hormuz. Meanwhile, Iran's deputy foreign minister said true peace cannot be built on coercive policies. He pointed out that Iran's principles are clear, including a permanent end to the war and guarantees against its recurrence, compensation for damage,

operational costs. Britain said it would contribute autonomous mine-hunting equipment, Typhoon fighter jets, and an air defense destroyer to a multinational defensive mission aimed at securing shipping in the Strait of Hormuz. Defense Minister John Healey announced the commitment yesterday during a virtual summit with more than 40 of his counterparts from other nations involved in the mission. Healey said the mission will be defensive, independent, and credible, adding that it would become operational when conditions allowed. To look at the weather forecast, a slight drop in temperatures is expected today. Moderate weather conditions in the mountainous and hilly areas, relatively hot in the port city of Aqaba and the Dead Sea area. Highs expected for today, 27 Celsius in Amman, 37 in Aqaba. And back to the headlines, Bahrain's King Hamad bin Isa Al Khalifa says his country takes pride in its close fraternal ties with Jordan. Israeli occupation forces kill a Palestinian civilian in the occupied city of Jerusalem and another civilian in Gaza. An Israeli strike on the southern Lebanese town of Nabatea kills two civil defense members while carrying out a rescue mission. And Iran outlines five preconditions for entering a new round of negotiations with the United States.

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We're always there for you. Radio Jordan. Ninety six point three.

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1: in Amman, 99.7 in Aqaba, 90.9 in the north, 96.1 in the Dead Sea and the Jordan Valley, and worldwide, jrtv.gov.co.
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0: The 2 p.m. news headlines from Radio Jordan. Bahrain's King Hamad bin Isa Al Khalifa says his country takes pride in its close ties with Jordan. A new rotation of Jordanian field hospital arrives in southern Gaza. Israeli occupation forces kill a Palestinian civilian in the occupied city of Jerusalem and another civilian in Gaza. Israeli strikes on the southern parts of Lebanon kill 8 people and injure many others. Iran outlines 5 preconditions for entering a new round of negotiations with the United States. Britain says it will send drones, jets, and a warship to join a multi-international defensive mission aimed at securing shipping in the Strait of Hormuz. And Russian attacks on Ukraine kill 6 people after the expiry of a U.S.-mediated ceasefire.
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I've been lying if I said I didn't need to get lost sometimes. 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

0: 3 p.m. is the time here at Radio Jordan. Senate President Faisal Al-Fayez conveyed the greetings and good wishes of His Majesty the King and His Royal Highness Crown Prince Al-Hussein to the Bahraini leader King Hamad bin Isa Al-Khalifa. During an official visit to Bahrain yesterday, Al-Fayez condemned the Iranian attacks against Bahrain and renewed the kingdom's solidarity with Manama, saying Jordan supports all measures Bahrain takes to protect its sovereignty, security, and territorial integrity. King Hamad, for his part, underlined the importance of such visits in supporting parliamentary cooperation as well as coordination between the two countries on various issues. In Lebanon, Israeli strikes have killed 8 people, including 2 children, and injured many others, targeting 3 cars about 20 kilometers south of Beirut. Official sources said 2 of the strikes targeted cars on the busy highway linking the capital to the south of the country, while the 3rd targeted a car on a nearby road. Israel has intensified its airstrikes on Lebanon in recent days, saying it is targeting the Iranian-backed Hezbollah group despite a ceasefire declared on April the 17th. Iran's first news agency said yesterday that Tehran has set out 5 conditions for entering a new round of negotiations with the United States. A source familiar with the matter said Iran is demanding an end to all fronts of war, especially in Lebanon, and lifting of sanctions, the release of frozen Iranian assets, compensation for war damages, and the recognition of Iran's authority over the Strait of Hormuz. The Ukrainian military has said that Russia began launching multiple airstrikes on critical infrastructure facilities in the country today. The military added that Russia initiated the attack using a large number of drones to overwhelm Ukraine's air defense system, with plans to later use a large number of missiles. And finally, here's a look at the weather forecast. Fair weather is expected countrywide tonight, with lows at 17 degrees in Amman, 22 in the Dead Sea and Aqaba. And that is the end of the news at 3 minutes past the hour.
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Good afternoon, everyone. You're tuned in to The Ride here on Radio Jordan. It's your host, Sausan, and we've got 2 hours of musical magic lined up for you today. Whether you're at home, stuck in traffic, or still driving, or still at work, we've got something special to keep you company. Coming up, we've got a jam-packed show for you with plenty of great tunes, quality and reliable information on health matters, such as diet, nutrition, and other health and family matters. But before we get into that, let's take a look at your weather forecast. Fair weather is expected countrywide tonight, with lows at 17 degrees in Amman, 22 in the Dead Sea, and Aqaba.

Good afternoon, dear listeners, and welcome back to The Ride. That was Sallim Li Alayh by Elisa. She's one of the beautiful voices in the Arabic music. So, dear listeners, I hope your day will be filled with happiness and success. Today is Wednesday, the 13th of May, and I'll be with you up until the hour of 6 p.m. Good afternoon to each and every one of you. I wish you a wonderful Wednesday.

Hello again, everyone, and welcome to The Ride. We hope you enjoy listening to our programs as much as we enjoy making them. In our show this afternoon, we're going to highlight the main top stories for today, and then we're going to reveal some simple habits to help you learn to think about how you eat and not just what you eat. And so, dear friends, don't go anywhere because it is going to be a fun, informative, and reflective ride.

حلاوة الكسيح 100 سنة بنحل العالم. 96.3 Some people fall

Nobody Like Us, a beautiful song on the airwaves of Radio Jordan 96.3 FM. So my friends, let's start talking about the main top stories for today. Senate President Faisal Al-Fayez conveyed the greetings and good wishes of His Majesty the King and His Royal Highness Crown Prince Al-Hussein to the Bahraini leader King Hamad bin Isa Al-Khalifa. So during the official visit to Bahrain yesterday, Al-Fayez condemned the Iranian attacks against Bahrain and renewed the kingdom's solidarity with Al-Manama, saying Jordan supports all measures Bahrain takes to protect its sovereignty, security, and territorial integrity. King Hamad, for his part, underlined the importance of such visits in supporting parliamentary cooperation as well as coordination between the two countries on various issues.

0: et ensuite le soulagement, avec la réalisation qu'enfin mon cœur ne peut plus se briser en deux. Mon cœur ne peut plus se briser en deux.
1: Hello again, everyone, and welcome to the ride. I hope you're having a good time listening to Radio Jordan, and I'll be with you up until the hour of 6 p.m. Let's continue highlighting the top stories for today. So, dear listeners, His Majesty King Abdullah II chaired a meeting with officials and representatives of the industrial sector to review the performance of the pharmaceutical, chemical, and food industries. During the meeting held at Al-Husayniya Palace and attended by His Royal Highness Crown Prince Al-Hussein bin Abdullah II and Prime Minister Ja'far Hassan, His Majesty emphasized the importance of consolidating Jordan's position as a regional industrial hub, which will enable the sector to grow, enhance the competitiveness of Jordanian products in local and international markets, and open up new markets.

Good afternoon, dear listeners. If you have just joined us, welcome on board. This is The Ride here on the airwaves of Radio Jordan, the station you grew up with. So, dear listeners, Minister of Youth Raad Ridwan and Minister of Government Communication and Government Spokesperson Mohammed Al-Momani participated in the opening of the national consultation sessions to develop the National Youth Strategy 2026 to 2030 in the media and communications sector organized by the Ministry of Youth. Al-Ridwan stressed the importance of the media sector as a national partner in shaping discourse that reflects the aspirations and concerns of young people, while strengthening their engagement with state institutions and reinforcing values of belonging, participation, and responsibility. He said the development of the National Youth Strategy is part of a participatory approach adopted by the Ministry of Youth in line with the Royal Directives, which view young people as a key driver of modernization and development.

Hello everyone and welcome again to The Ride here on Radio Jordan, the station you grew up with. So my friends, we'll be back after the news summary at exactly 5. Stay tuned for the second part of The Ride here on Radio Jordan, your ultimate companion for a fun and lively afternoon. This is Selfish by Justin Timberlake that will take us to the news.

5 p.m. is the time here at Radio Jordan. Jordan has condemned the continued incursions by Israeli extremists under the protection of Israeli police into Al-Aqsa Mosque Al-Haram Al-Sharif compound. Foreign Ministry spokesperson Fuad Al-Majali stated that these

0: actions constitute a blatant violation of international law, an escalation of violence, and an unacceptable provocation that must cease immediately. Al-Majali warned of the consequences of inciting incursions and the continued provocative and illegal violations of Islamic and Christian holy sites in Jerusalem. In Lebanon, Israeli strikes have killed 8 people, including 2 children, and injured many others, targeting 3 cars about 20 kilometers south of Beirut. Official sources said 2 of the strikes targeted cars on the busy highway linking the capital to the south of the country, while the 3rd targeted a car on a nearby road. Israel has intensified its airstrikes on Lebanon in recent days, saying it is targeting the Iranian-backed Hezbollah group despite a ceasefire declared on April the 17th. Iran's first news agency said yesterday that Tehran has sent out 5 conditions for entering a new round of negotiations with the United States. A source familiar with the matter said Iran is demanding an end to all fronts of war, especially in Lebanon, the lifting of sanctions, the release of frozen Iranian assets, compensation for war damages, and recognition of Iran's authority over the Strait of Hormuz. The Ukrainian military has said that Russia began launching multiple airstrikes on critical infrastructure facilities in the country. The military added that Russia initiated the attack using a large number of drones to overwhelm Ukraine's air defense system, with plans to later use a large number of missiles. And finally, here's a look at the weather forecast. Fair weather is expected countrywide tonight, with lows at 17 degrees in Amman, 22 in the Dead Sea and Aqaba. And that is the end of the news at about 3 minutes past the hour.
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2: النفايات اللي بترمى بالشارع مش بس بتأثر على البيئة وبتشوه المنظر، هي كلفة زيادة، هي تعب زيادة، وهي صورة غلط بنورجيها للسياح عنا. لما تتراكم النفايات بيزيد الحمل على عمال الوطن، وبتكلف بلدنا ملايين كل سنة، وبرمية صغيرة ممكن نعرض حالنا لمخالفة مالية. هالسلوك عيب، لأنه ممكن يبين بسيط بس ضرره على البلد كبير. خلونا نوقف رمي النفايات في الأماكن غير المخصصة إلها، ونخلي الأردن نظيف ومثل ما بنحبه.

Good afternoon, everyone, and welcome to the second part of the show. Today is the 13th of May, 2026. In this hour, we're going to talk about some simple habits that can help you learn to think about how you eat and not just what you eat. But before, here's a look at the weather forecast. Fair weather is expected countrywide tonight, with lows at 17 degrees in Amman, 22 in the Dead Sea, and Aqaba.

Welcome back to The Ride, everyone. This is the second part of the afternoon show here on Radio Jordan, the station you grew up with. So, my friends, let's start revealing some simple daily habits that can help you learn to think about how you eat and not just what you eat. So, dear listeners, if you are trying to lose weight but failing, ask yourself the following questions. Do you snack between meals and eat when you are not feeling hungry? Then you are a thoroughless eater. If you exercise regularly, you should eat 3 square meals a day, breakfast, lunch, and dinner, and drink from 2 to 2.5 liters of water a day. This water intake can include tea and coffee, and you may need to drink more water if you exercise vigorously.

Welcome back to the ride, everyone. We're still highlighting some tips to help you think and learn about how you eat and not just what you eat. So, my friends, after a great gym workout, there is nothing better than to reward yourself with a sugar treat. But consider all the hard work you have done. A good way to approach treating yourself is to save it for the weekend. Stick to a healthy, low-fat, low-in-sugar diet during the week, and then at the weekends, eat some of your favorite things. After a couple of weeks, you will notice that you don't crave sugary foods as much, and it won't be much a big hill to climb.

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So, dear listeners, we're still highlighting some tips to help you lose weight. So, dear listeners, most overweight people lie to themselves about their food intake, or they simply do not understand what certain foods contain. So try to educate yourself. Learn to read food labels and know the difference between labels that say low in fat and foods that truly are providing you with essential good fats. So eating well for the majority of the week, combined with 3 to 5 workout sessions a week or a sport or activity you enjoy, should become a routine and a way of life for you. So if you see healthy living as deprivation, then you will crumble and ultimately fail in your weight loss goals. You're tuned in to Radio Jordan, and this is The Ride, the Wednesday afternoon show here on 96.3, 99.7, as well as 90.9 on the FM dial, and across the world, it's jrtv.gov.jo. This is Fernando with the ABBA. Have a nice listening.

Fernando, a beautiful song on the ride here on the airwaves of Radio Jordan. So, dear listeners, we're still highlighting some tips to help you lose weight. So, dear listeners, if you're trying to lose weight, you have to eat regularly, especially if you are trying to lose weight. Skipping meals and going hungry will trick your body into storing fat and burning valuable muscles instead, and you'll be so fatigued you will find it almost impossible to exercise. So failing to eat three meals a day with sensible snacks in between, such as fruit, nuts, and seeds, will cause your body sugar to fall, leading to a crash in energy levels. So welcome back to the ride, everyone. This is the second part of the afternoon show here on Radio Jordan, the station you grew up with. Up next on the list, we have Amr Diab with Tamalli Maak.

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4: 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I don't

Hello, everyone, and welcome back to the ride. Right, my friends, before we wrap up, here is one last tip to close our segment and to leave you feeling fit and healthy. So if you drink too much coffee and rely on a hit to get you going in the morning, you are exposing yourself to symptoms of caffeine withdrawal, such as headaches and fatigue. So try switching to herbal teas instead to reduce your caffeine intake and benefit from all the extra antioxidants. And with this, we come to the end of our show for today. Thank you for joining us on the ride this afternoon. Until next time, this is Sausan wishing you all the best. Stay safe and keep tuning in to Radio Jordan. Have a nice afternoon and goodbye.

0: the industrial sector to review the performance of the pharmaceutical, chemical, and food industries. Jordan condemns the incursions by Israeli extremists into Al-Aqsa Mosque Al-Haram al-Sharif compound in Jerusalem. And Israeli strikes kill 8 people and injure many others in southern Beirut. Those were the main points, and now the news in detail. His Majesty King Abdullah chaired a meeting with officials and representatives from the industrial sector to review the performance of the pharmaceutical, chemical, and food industries. In the meeting, His Majesty emphasized the importance of solidifying Jordan's position as a regional industrial hub, enabling the sector to grow and enhancing the competitiveness of Jordanian products in local and international markets. The king listened to briefings on the procedures and plans of the Ministry of Industry, Trade and Supply and the Jordan Food and Drug Administration to enhance the competitiveness of the national industries. The meeting also included a presentation on the current state of the industrial sector from the Jordan and Amman Chambers of Industry. Jordan has condemned the continued incursions by Israeli extremists under the protection of Israeli police into Al-Aqsa Mosque Al-Haram al-Sharif compound. Foreign Ministry spokesperson Fuad al-Majali stated that these actions constitute a blatant violation of international law, an escalation of violence, and an unacceptable provocation that must cease immediately. Al-Majali warned that the consequences of inciting incursions and the continued provocative and illegal violations of Islamic and Christian holy sites in Jerusalem. In Lebanon, Israeli strikes have killed 8 people, including 2 children, and injured many others, targeting 3 cars about 20 kilometers south of Beirut. Official sources said 2 of the strikes targeted cars on the busy highway linking the capital to the south of the country, while the 3rd targeted a car on a nearby road. Israel has intensified its airstrikes on Lebanon in recent days, saying it is targeting the Iranian-backed Hezbollah group despite a ceasefire declared on April the 17th. Iran's Fars News Agency said yesterday that Tehran has set out 5 conditions for entering a new round of negotiations with the United States. A source familiar with the matter said Iran is demanding an end to all fronts of war, especially in Lebanon, the lifting of sanctions, the release of frozen Iranian assets, compensation for war damages, and the recognition of Iran's authority over the Strait of Hormuz. U.S. President Donald Trump arrived in China for a 2-day visit during which he will discuss a range of sensitive issues with his Chinese counterpart, Xi Jinping. On the president's top agenda will be the war with Iran, U.S. arms sales to Taiwan, as well as trade between the two countries. And the Ukrainian military has said that Russia began launching multiple airstrikes on critical infrastructure facilities in the country today. The military added that Russia initiated the attack using a large number of drones to overwhelm Ukraine's air defense system, with plans to later use a large number of missiles. Meanwhile, the Russian Defense Ministry said that 286 Ukrainian drones were intercepted and destroyed over Russian territory overnight. And to end this hour's news bulletin, here are the main points once again. His Majesty the King chairs a meeting with representatives from the industrial sector to review the performance of the pharmaceutical, chemical, and food industries. Jordan condemns the incursions by Israeli extremists into Al-Aqsa Mosque Al-Haram al-Sharif compound in Jerusalem. And Israeli strikes kill 8 people and injure many others in southern Beirut. And finally, here's a look at the weather forecast. Fair weather is expected countrywide tonight, with lows at 17 degrees in Amman, 22 in the Dead Sea and Aqaba. A slight rise in temperatures is forecast tomorrow, bringing moderate weather in most regions, hotter in the Jordan Valley and Aqaba, with highs at 28 degrees in Amman and 38 in Aqaba. And that is the end of the news that came your way from Radio Jordan, with the time approaching 6 minutes past the hour.
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1: Many come and go. 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

faith, our colors will fade eventually. 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